When his heart's full of stitches, she shines with bright red light. His life's a game played with double back cards. Not only lawyers and painters can sweep Randy to black. King Robert is the man. I heard of him in Thailand, I saw him in Vietnam. Show up in Barcelona and played with fire. Speak all Swiss languages and run the bill of a bar. Come on, you fox and fellas, I've heard his back. When the queens of hearts are done,

0: 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Try to keep your wallet safe and sound. Ba-da-ba-ba-da-ba.
1: You never know.
0: I gotta booze, I gotta go.